Once upon a time in Kingston Town, there was a little boy named Bond. James Bond. James always had a thing about wanting to be a secret agent. He would sit in the classroom at school and daydream about all the missions he would be sent on and all the different countries he could go spying instead of listening to the teacher. After school, James would walk home and pretend to be calling HQ on the two-way radio he imagined he had hidden in the heel of his shoe, unbeknown to anybody else, of course. At the end of the day, he would lay down on his bed, announce to himself that mission had been accomplished, and before his mum yelled for him to put the light out, he would dream of standing before Her Majesty the Queen, wryly proclaiming, "In case there's trouble or we're under attack, have no fear, because Bond is black."

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In Ohio, hi, oh, ho. In Ohio, hi, oh, ho. Now let me tell you about me and the fairer sex. On my 17th birthday, I wooed a girl called Jenny. On my 18th birthday, I pursued Mary. On my 19th birthday, I embraced Sari. On my 20th birthday, I disgraced Emily at a taffy pull the parson ran. But on my 21st birthday, I was a man. Decided to give up all that nonsense and go off a-hunting four-legged critters. I begun to feel an itch in my heels, so I loaded my gun up and started walking before sunup. Oh, hee, oh, hi, oh, ho, there's a girl I used to know. I don't think much, but when I do, I think about that girl I knew. In Ohio, hi, oh, ho. In Ohio, hi, oh, ho. I'll breakfast in Ohio, eat lunch in Canada. I'll supper, oh, in Mexico, and I'm back by Saturday. Now that's when I met her, in the wild woods of Ohio. That's how the sex is, I reckon. The minute you stop hunting them, they turn right around and start hunting you. On my 22nd birthday, she gave me a hint and begun baking pies. On my 23rd birthday, I saw that glint in her wide blue eyes. So I begun to feel that itch in my heel, loaded my gun up and run before sunup.

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All the people sing.

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Nothing was known about it. But in 1852, the surveyors found it was the highest in the world, and they named it Everest.

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You're moving in a dream that deludes and debilitates.

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And he tried pretty hard to learn how to sing, but it was difficult underwater. Especially troublesome when the humans above him were making the oceans harder.

0: water as old as gravity.
1: Is war as old as gravity?
2: Is war as old as gravity?
3: Is war as old as gravity?
4: Is war as old as gravity?
5: Is war as old as gravity?
6: Is war as old as gravity?
7: Is war as old as gravity?
8: If I love peace,
9: do I have to love trees?
2: Are there animals like peace and animals like war?
10: Are there animals that are like peace?
2: Are there animals that like peace and animals that like war?

0: is the first warriors. We're farmers, the first warriors. We're farmers, the first farmers, the first farmers, the first farmers, the first farmers, the first farmers, the first farmers, the first warriors.
1: Do we love without thinking?
2: Do we love without thinking?
3: Do we love?
4: Do we love without thinking?
5: Do we love without thinking?
6: Do we love without
7: thinking? Do we love without
8: thinking?
9: Do we love without
10: thinking?
11: Do we love
10: without
12: thinking?
13: Do we love without thinking?
14: Do we love without thinking?
15: Do we love without thinking?
16: Love without thinking?
17: Love without thinking?
18: Do we love without thinking?
19: Do we love without thinking?
20: Love without thinking?
21: Do the right thing.
22: Do we do the right thing?
23: Do we do the right thing?
24: Do we do the right thing?
25: Do we do the right thing?
26: Do we do the right thing?
27: Do we do the right thing?
28: Do we do the right thing
29: with the right thing?
30: Without thinking.
31: Do we do the right thing?
32: Do we do the right thing?
33: Do we do the right thing?
34: Without thinking.
35: Do we do the right thing?
36: Do we do the right thing?
37: Do we do the right thing?
38: Do we do the right thing?
39: Do we do the right thing?
40: Without thinking.
41: When children fight with their brothers and sisters, are they learning how to make war?
42: When children fight with their brothers and sisters, are they learning how to make war?
43: How do we test?
44: How do we test the limits of our bodies?
45: How do we test the limits of our bodies?

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Cancer's wrong, right or wrong? Is this the zone for us to be alone? Rock, fuzzy, boy.

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We want to get everybody together more because, you know, it's early and stuff and ting and ting and ting. We want to get you together because we want to make you happy. Are you feeling a happy vibe?

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Okay then, here we go with some loud sounds.

There was this thing in the late 18th, 19th century, the internet. It connected everyone, the whole world, even people who didn't speak the same languages. There were these things called chats, and you were supposed to chat with each other. It was amazing at first. It was supposed to be like, okay, everyone can communicate.

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They were going to jail because of chats and the internet. I mean, it became like the chats were taking over. The storms were different. The storms were, you know, not like the satellites hitting the self-driving cars and the green clouds and the uprooted trees. No, and it wasn't like that. It was like within this thing. What happened? It's just like the whole internet became a whole flurry taking over. It just, it had to be stopped.

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But I remember watching Threads and growing up in fear. Grangemouth is a target, son, it all kicks off, we're fucking done. Turn and face the blast and hope you don't survive.

The grifter king of the manosphere was all over the news again. So I took a big deep dad breath and asked the back of your head if you'd heard about him. After a very pregnant pause, you turned round to face me with horror in your eyes and replied, "Aye, he's a prick." I was so relieved by your answer.

It's like you forgot I was ever even here. 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Time to move on now. Time to let life fly and close that chapter. Had a spark of a start and we left it in fractures. I would have done anything for you.

fake, fake, fake, fake, fake, fake, fake, ich mag es. Fake, fake, fake, fake, fake, fake, fake, fake, fake, fake, ich mag es. Fake, fake, fake, fake, fake, fake, fake, ich mag es. Fake, fake, fake, fake, fake, fake, fake, fake, fake, fake, fake, fake, fake, fake, fake, fake, fake, fake, fake, fake, fake, fake, fake, fake, fake, fake, fake, fake, fake, fake, fake, fake, fake, fake, fake, fake, fake, fake, fake, fake, fake, fake, fake, fake, fake, fake, fake, fake, fake, fake, fake, fake, fake, fake, fake, fake, fake, fake, fake, fake, fake, fake, fake, fake, fake, fake, 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
0: Yeah, that's what I'm gonna have to do. 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

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The game ain't based on sympathy, so I had to go find me a loophole. 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Every day I done missions, you can't blame me when I want a free roll. Yeah, now it's just peppercorn sauce with a T-bone. Know it's all there, it's all proper. You know we used to push rocks, now I rock knocks to track suits into rocker. Goblin giving me brain, got a skull in my hand, I'm not the witch doctor. Don't die for your pride and posture. You know my team ain't regular. It's a Fergie Prime United, big shooters, I got the nicest roster. Still uptown doing nicest lobster, but I don't need no abomination. Get paper, cause I got a lot of patience. Got Zodiac tingle, doing my Sweden. Talking about affirmations, yeah. Let me... Sounded fun.

there's reason to believe that the Japanese city of Hiroshima, approximately the size of Memphis or Seattle or Rochester, New York, no longer exists. General Spott smiled when asked if the new atomic bomb would be dropped again in the near future. But every indication is that it will be.

My list of needs is really quite brief. I need a man who can bring my relief from all the stress and strains of the day with just a tiny stroll through Cartier. I

Yeah. Demons and martyrs, guts for the garters, rats and vermin, that's just the starters. Could smell it in the air, no one got pardoned. 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Gunpowder and bone marrow has poisoned the crops. 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Ready for survival.

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Memories of a significant other, live available in color. Better get used to the squalor, otherwise you're a goner.

0: it.
1: Yeah.
0: Like this black, that is really
2: and so the what's
0: pretty.
2: This line is what's under?
1: Yeah, I mean, it's probably just like a natural something happening.
2: Yeah.

is not a love letter. But until I'm sure I've learned the difference, I just won't date DJs, MCs, producers, hip-hop critics, radio hosts, etc.

0: Yes, people, I'm going back to the phone lines right now. I am taking quarter five right now. You get two free tickets to Hepcat. Hello, good morning, you're the winner.
1: Caribbean Tiger, I'm a lover.
0: Yes, who am I talking with this morning?
1: You talking to the S-Man? You have the remedy for me?
0: Yes, people!
1: Pick it up every time to the maximum.
0: Yes, the S-Man calling on the radio waves this morning. I appreciate that, you know.
1: Rasta, play that one tune for you.
0: Which tune you want to hear?
1: Hear that one tune, come out by Hepcat, number one. Loving every time to the maximum.
0: Come out, come out. We never listened to that one yet this morning. I'm going to look for that one for you, Mr. S, okay?
1: Right, loving all.
0: You know, you win two tickets to the band called Hepcat playing this Friday night over there, the Stardust Ballroom over there in the bottom of Brooklyn.
1: Pick it up every time, respect.
0: Okay, thanks for calling. We appreciate your support, okay, ever, Mr. S?
1: Guidance.
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1: pretty good.
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1: That's not Spanish, that was English.
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